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2: 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A freak like me just needs infinity.

0: you, I guess you moved on really easily.
1: Ihr hört Absolut Radio.